Dear drunk me, I bet you're sitting on a high back, running up a good tab, thinking them two for one shots ain't kicking in. Dear drunk me, I bet you're chalking up a cube and it's going down smooth. First time she hadn't crossed your mind, God knows when.

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bored? 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

That's Mark LaForm, and Here Comes Trouble from 1985. Mark played guitar in Stompin' Tom's band toward the later years of Stompin' Tom's career, and that was a solo hit single from Mark back in 1985. We started off this week's edition of our Sunday in the Country show with Rita McNeil and I'll Accept the Rose. It's 6:07, good morning, and welcome to Sunday in the Country for today. I'm Jeff Code, taking your calls, texts, and emails until noon here on Kingston's new Country 98.9. Thank you so much for listening into our show. I do hope you're enjoying your weekend, and I hope that this morning show makes it just a little bit better for you too. 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Our forecast looking good again today. Lots of sunshine, high up to 26 later on this afternoon, with partly cloudy skies overnight tonight, low of 17, and tomorrow also a nice day, a mix of sun and cloud tomorrow, and a high of 25 for Monday. Let's get back to another song on the program, and we start things off for today with a song that goes out for Helen Stacy, and this goes out to Helen with love from her family, and also the Stacy family like to send this song out to Marion, Bob, and Doug too. This is George Jones with Walls Can Fall on Sunday in the Country. Good morning.

0: Good morning, Sunday in the country.
1: Good morning, Jeff. How are you this morning?
0: Well, I'm doing good, Gail. And how about yourself this morning?
1: I'm doing well. Good as well.
0: Well, that's good. We're very glad to hear that for you, Gail.
1: So, anyway, Jeff, could you play The Lighthouse? I haven't heard that in a long time.
0: Yes, I'll be glad to do that for you for sure, Gail.
1: Okay. And just play it for myself, anybody that happens to like it.

There's a lighthouse with a CD song from the Brotherly Love CD done up by Jimmy Fortune, Bradley Walker, Ben Isaacs, and Mike Rogers. That's called The Lighthouse on Sunday in the Country on Kingston's new Country 98.9. We'll take a look at the forecast in full detail after this next song. And this next request is going out this morning for Dear and Family. It goes out to them with love from Kim. And this is Wolf Carter with There's a Bluebird on Your Windowsill.

0: Wirf Carter, there's a bluebird on your windowsill on Sunday in the Country, a kind of song that kind of matches the nice day out there today. We're expecting sunny skies, a high of 26 later on this afternoon. Partly cloudy overnight tonight, low down to 17. For tomorrow, more of the same, a mix of sun and cloud, again back up to 26 on Monday. And for Tuesday, some showers and a possible thunderstorm on Tuesday, our high that day, 25. We've got some more of our Sunday in the Country show with Garth Brooks next on the program. Right after this.
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0: Good morning, Sunday in the Country.
11: Hi, Jeff. How are you doing this morning?
0: Well, I'm doing great today, and how about yourself?
11: I'm doing good, thank you. Can you play Me and You by Mark Chestnut, I believe?
0: Me and you, I don't know if I have that by mark. I'll take a look through my stuff and see. Is there another one just in case I don't have that by mark?
11: How about the dance, Garth Brooks?
0: Yes, I certainly have that if I don't have the Mark Chestnut song for you. Sure thing.
11: Okay, thank you so much. It's going out to Tammy.
0: Okay, and who's that from this morning?
11: From Joe.

Garth Brooks and the Dance on Sunday in the Country on Kingston's new Country 98.9. I'm Jeff Code, taking your calls, texts, and emails until noon, and it's great to have you along here this morning. Our phone number to make a request call to our show is 866-852-6687. 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As well, you can email a request into the show by mailing it out to sundayinthecountry@mbcmedia.ca. And our next tune is going out to Susan Lawrence and family who listen to our show each and every Sunday in Newfoundland. Also to Ron Wilson, who listens into our show from here in Kingston. And this song goes out to them from the Fowlers. This is Josh Turner, Long Black Train.

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1: Josh Turner, Long Black Train on Sunday in the Country on Kingston's new Country 98.9. Our next tune is one that Steve and Laura from North of Seven would like to send out this morning for the band and myself and all the listeners, as well as to Fran this morning. And this goes out to them from Steve and Laura. And this is Stomp and Tom Connors with Luke's Guitar.
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0: Luke's Guitar, they're stomping Tom Connors on Sunday in the Country on Kingston's new Country 98.9. 635, I'm Jeff Code, taking your calls, texts, and emails until noon, as we do each and every Sunday. And thank you so much for listening into our program here this morning. A great day out there, lots of sunshine to enjoy. A high reaching 26 later on this afternoon. Partly cloudy tonight with a low of 17 overnight tonight. For tomorrow, we're looking good again, a mix of sun and cloud. Tomorrow's high back up to 26, and cloudy with showers on Tuesday, possibly a thunderstorm through the daytime. Our Tuesday high is 25. We've got Waylon Jennings next on the program right after this.
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0: Good morning, Sunday in the Country.
9: Well, good morning, Jeff. How are you this morning?
0: Well, I'm doing good this morning. How about yourself?
9: Oh, not too bad. I can't complain in the morning like this.
0: Sounds like Fenny. Is this Fenny?
9: You betcha.
0: Oh, it's been a while. It's good to talk to you today.
9: Yeah, you too. I'd like to get you sure, Hank, done it this way.
0: Okay, by Waylon. I'll be glad to do that for you, Fenny.
9: Perfect. And I'd like to get that out to the crew that's headed down to Ivy Lee. There's my wife, Danielle, Kevin and Krista, and Brennan and Hannah.

Are you sure Hank done it this way? There's Waylon Jennings from 1975 on Sunday in the Country on Kingston's new Country 98.9, 642. And our next tune is one that Melissa would like to send out with love for Adam Young this morning. This goes out to Adam with love from Melissa. And this is George Strait, I Crossed My Heart on Sunday in the Country.

Across My Heart, there's George Strait from 1992 from the movie Pure Country that George starred in that year. And that was Across My Heart, one of the big hit singles taken from the soundtrack to that 1992 film featuring George Strait. It's 6:46, and let's keep on going with another song on the program right now. As Tracy would like to send this song out this morning for her daughter, Christy Lee Rainbow, with lots of love from Mom. And this is Ricky Skaggs and Honey, Open That Door for Christy Lee on Sunday in the Country.

0: There's Ricky Skaggs and Honey Open That Door, a song co-written by Mel Tillis that was a huge hit for Ricky back in 1984. It's 6:50 and the Golden Links Hall and Harrow Smith are pleased to announce as they're hosting a Mundell Fish Fry at the Golden Links Hall and Harrow Smith on July the 10th. It's either eat in or take out, and it's from 4 to 6 that day with tickets available at the gas stations in Sydenham, Hardington and Harrow Smith, and it's $20 a ticket. And to get more information on that fish fry, the number to call is 613-372-2410. That's taking place on July the 10th with Mundell Fish Fry at the Golden Links Hall in Harrowsmith, 4 to 6 that day. And you can get your tickets at the gas stations in Sydenham, Hardington, and Harrowsmith. We've got the Statler Brothers next on our program right after this.
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0: Good morning, Sunday in the Country.
8: Good morning, Jeff. How are you?
0: I'm doing just great today, and how about yourself?
8: Oh, good, thank you.
0: That's good.
8: You have been written by the Statler Brothers.
0: I have a CD of some of their greatest songs here. I can play one of those for you.
8: Appreciate it.
0: Is this Wayne?
8: Yep.
0: Oh, hi, Wayne. Yeah, I've got one CD with some of their greatest songs on it there for you, if you'd like to hear one of those.
8: Yeah, if you've got it in the garden, if you don't, play one of the old ones.

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Good morning, I'm Jeff Coe, taking your calls, texts, and emails on our Sunday in the Country show. 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To take us up to 7 o'clock now, a song that Rick would like to send out this morning for all the listeners that don't like John Conley. And this goes out to them from Rick. And this is John Conley with The Backside of 30.

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Death and Taxes and Me Loving You. There's Carol Baker on Sunday in the Country, and we started off the 7 o'clock hour with Ricky Van Shelton and Backroads. It's 7:07. Good morning. Thanks for listening in to our Sunday in the Country show today. I'm Jeff Code, taking your calls, texts, and emails through until noon, as we do each and every Sunday right here on Kingston's new Country 98.9. 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A good-looking day out there to enjoy. Lots of sunshine. A high of 26 later on this afternoon. And we'll take a look at the forecast in full detail a little bit later on for you in this half hour. Let's get back to another song on the program right now, as this goes out this morning for Mary. We love always from her husband, Bob. It also goes out from Jessie. She'd like to send this out to her husband, Joe James, and to the rest of the family, going out to them with love from Jessie. And Doug Burns wants to send this song out to his brother RJ and to the rest of the family, wishing him a very happy Sunday on this day too. And this is George Jones for all the nice folks we just mentioned with I Turn to You on Sunday in the Country. Good morning.

0: Good morning, Sunday in the country.
1: Good morning, Jeff. How are you doing? It's David calling.
0: Well, I'm fine, David. How are you and Ann this morning?
1: We're doing quite well, thank you.
0: That's good to hear, David.
1: I was wondering if I could get another George Strait song for myself and Kathy McMahon, Diane Alselstein, and Audrey, Gary, and Janet and Gary, and Tanya, Matt, Langan, and anybody else who likes it.
0: Sure, just any George Strait song will do.
1: Yeah, we were hoping for Across My Heart, but I heard you already played that one. But so if you could play another George Strait, that would be great.

There's George Strait. I just want to dance with you on Sunday in the country on Kingston's new Country 98.9. 7:15. We'll take a look at the forecast right after this. First, a song that Grandpa Bill would like to send out this morning to all the listeners for Canada today, this coming Wednesday. And this certainly is a Canadian song. This is Stomp and Tom Connors with Believe in Your Country for Grandpa Bill on Sunday in the country.

0: Dopping Tom Connors with Believe in Your Country on Sunday in the Country on Kingston's New Country 98.9. 7:19, here's a look at our forecast. Another beautiful day out there. A high of 26 this afternoon under sunny skies for the day. Partly cloudy tonight with a low of 17 overnight tonight. Tomorrow looking good also. A mix of sun and cloud tomorrow, a high of 26. And looking ahead into Tuesday, cloudy with showers that day and a chance of a thunderstorm on Tuesday. Our Tuesday high 25. Holly Dunn is next on Sunday in the Country right after this.
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0: Good morning, Sunday in the Country.
6: Good morning, Jeff.
0: Good morning. How are you doing today?
6: Oh, not bad. It's Tricia.
0: Oh, hi, Tricia. It's good to talk to you this week.
6: Yeah. Have you played Daddy's Hand yet?
0: No, not as of yet, but I'll be glad to get that on for you.
6: Okay, I would like to dedicate that to the best father that I ever knew, Harold Piercy. He passed away on Wednesday.
0: Okay, Tricia. Very sorry to hear that.
6: Yeah, we're having the funeral tomorrow, so it'll be at the Wortman Funeral Home. So I'd like to send that out to him with all our love, and that'll be from Tricia, Jen, Scott, Catherine, Rosemary, Keith, Jordan, Dakota, and his great-grandson, Xavier.

Daddy's Hands with Holly Dunn from 1986 on our Sunday in the Country show on Kingston's new Country 98.9. That song was actually first recorded by the Whites in 1985, one of their albums, but not released as a single by them back then. But when Holly got a chance to record that song for herself, she certainly did a year later and took it into the top 10 back in 86. It's 7:26, and our next tune is going out this morning for Nanny Jean McElroy, also for sister Sheila Fraser, and for Matt and Chris Dale. And this is Hank Jr. with Family Tradition on Sunday in the Country.

There's Hank Williams Jr. from 1979 with Family Tradition on Sunday in the Country on Kingston's new Country 98.9. Good morning, I'm Jeff Code, taking your calls, texts, and emails until noon on a beautiful Sunday out there as we're heading for a high of 26 later on this afternoon with lots of sunshine to enjoy throughout the day. Let's get back to another song on the program right now as this goes out for Hubert and Bev this morning. They wanted to hear this Verna Jacob song, and for Hubert and Bev, this is Verna Jacob with God Sent Me an Angel.

0: Verna Jacobman, God Sent Me an Angel on Sunday in the Country. It's 7:34, and if you're looking to get out and enjoy some great live local entertainment this afternoon, be sure to head on out to the Glendower Hall on Westport Road as the latest edition of Bedford Jam is taking place from 1 to 4 this afternoon there, as you're invited to come on out and listen to some great country, bluegrass, and some rock and roll. And it's always a great time there, and it's open mic events. You can get up and sing and play a few songs if you'd like to as well. They'd also like to make note that there'll be no Bedford Jam in July or August, as the next one will be in September sometime. They'll let us know the date of that a little bit later on in the summer. So that's on this afternoon with the Bedford Jam at the Glendower Hall today from 1 to 4 this afternoon. It's always a great time, so keep that in mind for later on today. We've got Doug Stone next on Sunday in the Country right after this.
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0: Good morning, Sunday in the Country.
13: Good morning, Jeff. How are you today?
0: Well, I'm doing just fine this morning, Brenda. And how about yourself?
13: Oh, I'm doing fine. A little later than usual.
0: You were busy dancing last night.
13: Jeff, this Friday, coming Friday, is our friend Murray's birthday.
0: Okay.
13: And I'd like to put a song on him. Eric and I would. I wondered if we could hear Doug Stone, 14 Minutes Old.
0: Yes, I've got that by Doug. I can do that for you, Brenda, for sure.
13: Okay, I think that's one of his favorites.
0: I know he likes that one an awful lot.
13: Yeah. Okay, thank you, Jeff. And that's with best happy birthday wishes from Eric and I.

There's Doug Stone with 14 Minutes Old on our Sunday in the Country show on Kingston's new Country 98.9. 741, I'm Jeff Code, taking your calls, texts, and emails until noon on this nice, bright, sunny Sunday out there. And let's get back to another song on our show right now, as Johnny Woodlock would like to send this next song out today for his Mama Dawn and Stepdad Al, and for his friends Willie DePoint, Leonard Vincent, and also to Tom Wilson and Robert Gardner of Niagara Falls, and John and Kathy in Guelph, as well as Peter and Myrna in Nova Scotia, and also a loving memory of his late father Brent today as well from Johnny, with Canada Day wishes to all those for Wednesday from Johnny too. And this is Ian Tyson and I Outgrew the Wagon for Johnny on Sunday in the Country.

There's Ian Tyson from 1989 with I Outgrew the Wagon on Sunday in the Country on Kingston's new Country 98.9. To make your request, you can send an email request by emailing it out to sundayinthecountry@mbcmedia.ca. 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As well, the phone number to make a request call to our show is 866-852-6687. Our next song is going out this morning for the B Crew and the C Crew. It is going out today as the A Crew alumni would like to request this song for the B Crew and the C Crew this morning. I'm sorry I don't have the song you asked me for, but I hope this song is okay in its place today. And for the B Crew and C Crew from the A Crew alumni, this is Lefty Frizzell with the Cigarette and Coffee Blues on Sunday in the Country.

0: There's a cigarette and coffee blues by Lefty Frizzell from 1958 on our Sunday in the Country show. That song was actually written by Marty Robbins and a big hit for Lefty in the early 60s. I should say 63 had that one out, not 58. But it was a big hit for Marty Robbins, who wrote the song, and also a cover by Lefty Frizzell a few years after Marty's version of that song came out. It's 7:49, and if you're looking to enjoy some live entertainment this afternoon, I'd like to invite you to join myself and the Silver Wings Band as we're playing a dance at the Lyndhurst Legion this afternoon, 1:30 to 5:30 at the Legion. They also serve a delicious light lunch. It's always a great time. So come on out and join us if you can with myself and the Silver Wings Band at the Lyndhurst Legion for a dance this afternoon there, 1:30 to 5:30 today. Do hope to see you there. It'll be a good time. We've got more of our Sunday in the Country show right after this.
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9: Well, did you get any sleep?
0: Well, I got a power nap in, Sue. How about yourself?
9: Well, on and off with the cat bugging me in between.
0: Oh, well, it was nice to have you at our dance last night, Sue. Really nice to see you there.
9: It was fun, and it was nice to see some people I haven't seen in 30 years.
0: Well, you never know who you'll run into when you go to a dance like that.
9: Yeah, they told me you should come down here more often.
0: Well, I hope you will.
9: The song I picked out today is Too Many Bridges to Burn, and Roy wrote the song.
0: Okay.
9: It's got to be on for those CDs I gave you.
0: Okay. I do have that one. I know that by Roy for you, for sure, Sue.

Too Many Bridges to Burn. There's Roy King on Sunday in the Country on Kingston's New Country 98.9. To take us up to 8 o'clock now, a song that goes out this morning from Sue. She'd like to send this song out to her husband and best friend Adam, and it goes out to Adam with love from Sue. And this is Dawn Williams, You're My Best Friend, on our Sunday in the Country show.

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There's the Rankin family with Orangedale Whistle, and we started off the 8 o'clock hour of our Sunday in the Country show today here on Kingston's new Country 98.9 with Prairie Oyster with Goodbye, So Long, Hello. It's 8:08, good morning, and thanks for listening into our program on this gorgeous Sunday out there. I'm Jeff Code, taking your calls, emails, and texts until noon. 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As well, you can email your request by emailing it to sundayinthecountry@mbcmedia.ca. And let's get back to another song on our program right now, as Danielle would like to send this next song out this morning to all the folks on Griffin Lake. And Danielle says, sipping on the Griffin on Buck Hollow Lane. And this goes out to them from Danielle. And this is Stompin' Tom Connors with My Stompin' Grounds.

about 1,000 times what places I like best. While I've had to base my answers on the friendly people I've found, and if you're inclined to take the time, this is where you'll find.

0: Alberta.
1: Good morning, Sunday in the country.
2: Well, good morning, Jeff. How are you?
1: Well, I'm just fine today, Jamie. And how about yourself?
2: Oh, I'm great. Jeez, you sound a little rough today. You singing last night?
1: I was. We were at the 560 last night playing, so the voice is a little bit raw today.
2: Well, that's all right. Can we hear Chattahoochee?
1: You certainly can, yes.
2: I think he's all done, I think, they said, eh?
1: Yeah, he's done his touring. This weekend was his last tour, I guess, or last shows, I guess, according to what I heard.
2: That's what I heard, too, so we'll send that out to him for sure. He's played a lot of good music for us.
1: Oh, for sure. Yes, he has.
2: Yeah, okay, I'll send that out to my big brother, Pete, my favorite sister-in-law, Leanne. Big shout-out to Bob. He had his daughter's wedding yesterday at the cottage, so I hope it all went well. It was pretty warm out there. Send that out to Warren, his mom, Teo and Penny, Raymond and Donna, Brad and Bonnie, Twin Towers of Yerker and their better halves, out to Uncle Bonehead and Brandy, out to Jason and Jess, Madeline and Abby. Abby's got a big ball game today. I'll be down to watch. And a shout-out to my son, Jack. He graduated high school there this week. Pretty proud of him. And out to my daughter, Ella. She's over there at McCormick's, probably working with Jack Gibson again this morning. And we'll send that out to the busiest man north of Strathcona, Pepperoni Pete. Brandon and Nick, they're out fishing. All the boys down at Modern. And, well, I think that might be just about it, Jeff.

There's Alan Jackson from 1993 with Chattahoochee on Sunday in the Country on Kingston's new Country 98.9. It's 8:16. Our next tune is a birthday song for Dave Grant. Happy birthday, Dave. Hope you enjoy your special day. And this birthday song is going out to Dave with love from his wife, Margaret, and his daughter, Katie, for Dave's birthday. And this is Hank Jr. and all my rowdy friends have settled down.

0: There's Hank Williams Jr. back to 1981, and All My Rowdy Friends Have Settled Down on Sunday in the Country. Of course, 3 years later, he wrote a song called All My Rowdy Friends Are Coming Over Tonight, so I guess they settled down first and then decided to come over 3 years later. Hank Jr. and All My Rowdy Friends Have Settled Down from 1981 on our Sunday in the Country show. It's 8:20 in the Sydenham Legion, branch number 496, is hosting a summer music series in their downstairs lounge on Saturdays through the summertime. Their next show is with Scott Owen on Saturday, July 25th from 3 until 6 at the downstairs lounge in the Sydenham Legion. It's members and non-members are all welcome, and there's a cash bar also there, so that's taking place on Saturday, July 25th with Scott Owen at the Sydenham Legion, the downstairs lounge from 3 to 6 on Saturday, July 25th. So circle that date on your calendar and head on out there and have yourself a good time on that day.
1: Jeffco didn't disappear. 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
0: Good morning, Sunday in the Country.
7: Good morning, Jeff.
0: Good morning, Carol. How are you this morning?
7: I'm good. How are you?
0: I'm doing good today, too, Carol. It was nice to see you enjoy the dance last night.
7: Yeah, that was nice to get there again, as usual, on a Saturday night. Can I hear Stroll Over Heaven with You, please, by Alan Jackson?
0: You certainly can, Carol. I'll be glad to do that.
7: Okay, and that goes out in memory of my mom. Her birthday would have been last week. And it goes out into my memory of my sister, June. Her birthday is tomorrow. Would have been tomorrow, sorry. And that goes out with lots of love from Huey and I, Joy, Beverly, Luella, Doreen, and Helen.

There's Alan Jackson on Sunday in the Country on Kingston's new Country 98.9. I want to stroll over heaven with you. It's at 8:27. I'm Jeff Code with you until noon on our Sunday in the Country show. Thank you so much for listening into our program here today. And let's keep on going right now with another song on our show. As we've got a request for a song that was out this morning, we're just getting the request queued up here for you to do our next song we're going to play in just a second here on our program this morning. As it's a beautiful sunny day out there. We're heading for a high of 26 later on this afternoon, and partly cloudy skies overnight tonight with a low going down to 17. 26 tomorrow again with a mix of sun and cloud on the way for us for tomorrow. And the outlook for Tuesday, showers and a possible thunderstorm that day, and our high on a Tuesday going up to 25. So it looks like the warmth is coming, as the temperature's getting up there a little bit over the last few days for us here on our Sunday in the Country show. And let's get back to another song right now on our program, as this is going out this morning for George and Alex and Michelle, as well Rob and Faye and Shelva and Kathy and Larry and Michelle, and for Danny and Bonnie and Terry, and for Pete the Mailman. It goes out to them from Chris and Mary Ann this morning. And this is George Fox with Clearly Canadian on Sunday in the Country.

There's George Fox with Clearly Canadian on Sunday in the Country on Kingston's new Country 98.9, 832, and we'll keep on going with another song on the program right now. Mary Lou would like to send this song out this morning for Wayne and for myself and Lori and the band and the gang, as well as for Brad and Crystal and Dave and for Brenda and Eric and for Murray and Yvonne and Terry and Sue and for all the listeners, anyone who likes this particular song from Mary Lou. Oh, Mary Lou has herself a great day today too, and this is Isla Grant with a single Yellow Rose on Sunday in the Country.

0: Single Yellow Rose. There's Isla Grant on Sunday in the Country on Kingston's New Country 98.9. I'm Jeff Code, taking your calls, texts, and emails until noon. It's a pleasure to have you along on our program here this morning. And the Gold Links Hall in Harrowsmith is pleased to announce, as on July the 19th, they're hosting a parking lot and a yard and craft in Bakesdale in the parking lot of the Golden Links Hall on July 19th, with a barbecue at the hall as well that day. To get more information or to book a table, which is $20 per table, the number to call for that is 343-364-7743. I'll give that number again just a second to you. And that's taking place on July the 19th with a parking lot, yard, and craft and bake sale taking place at the Golden Links Hall in Harrowsmith, with a barbecue being served up that day too. And if you'd like more information on that, or perhaps book a table for $20 that day, once again, the number to call for that is 343-364-7743. That's on July 19th at the Gold Links Hall in Harrowsmith. We've got Merle Haggard next on Sunday in the Country right after this.
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7: Morning, Jeff.
0: Well, good morning, Ernie. How are you this morning?
7: Not too bad.
0: That's great to hear, Ernie.
7: I'd like to hear Railroad Lady.
0: Okay, but Merle Haggard, I'll be glad to do that for you, Ernie.
7: I want to play it for all the people that attended the meat draw at the Legion in Gananoque on Friday night. I want to play it for Travis Greenlee and Mark Greenlee for helping get the meat.
8: Railroad Lady is a story song that I chose to put on this album because it depicts the very concept of an ever-changing situation concerning the backbone and the lifeline of America. It was stories like these that added even more color to the Black Iron Horse.

There's Merle Haggard with Railroad Lady, a Jimmy Buffett song that Merle covered on his Train Song album back in the mid-1970s. It's 8:42. I'm Jeff Cope with you until noon on our Sunday in the Country show. It's great to have you along here today, and let's keep on going with another song on the program right now, as this song is going out to Roger Perry, who is currently at home recovering from surgery in Toronto earlier this week, and they're glad to have him back home at Perry's Point recovering from that surgery. And this song is going out to Roger from Tom and Barb, and they said, we know he's going to be in his happy place sitting at the kitchen table listening to Sunday in the Country. And this goes out to Roger from Tom and Barb, and this is John Denver with Take Me Home Country Roads for Roger on Sunday in the Country.

0: John Denver and Take Me Home Country Road on Sunday in the Country. It's 8:46, and our next tune is one the Big W would like to send out this morning for myself and Lori and the band, as well as for Irene and Brendan Eric and Stevie Ginsu, for Bulletin Buttercup and Andrew Hill, and Helen and Cheryl and Joni and Ed, Township Pete and Dana, the Professor, Big Hal and President Joe White. And this goes out to them from the Big W this morning. This is Waylon with Looking Back, Texas.
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0: There's Waylon Jennings along with Willie Nelson from 1977, Looking Back Texas on Sunday in the Country on Kingston's new Country 98.9. I'm Jeff Cove, taking your calls, texts, and emails until noon. It's great to have you along here on our program. 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So check that out with Big G Maddie's Wake the Fun Up Monday to Friday, 6 to 10 here on Kingston's new Country 98.9. Stay tuned for more of our Sunday in the Country show right after this.
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0: Back to our Sunday in the Country show now, and our next song is going out for all the residents and staff of Providence Manor who are listening into our program this morning. We thank them very much for that. And this is going out to them from the nursing staff. And this is Boxcar Willie, You Are My Sunshine on Sunday in the Country.

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Errol McIntyre, Before She Made Me Crawl, and we opened up the 9 o'clock hour of our Sunday in the Country show today with Michelle Wright and One Time Around. It's 9:07. Good morning. I'm Jeff Code, taking your calls, texts, and emails until noon on our Sunday in the Country show. Thank you so much for tuning into the program this morning. I hope you're having yourself a great weekend. Certainly hard not to enjoy that weather. Lots of sunshine today, a high of 26 later on this afternoon. Our phone number to make a request call to our show is 866-852-6687. 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And let's get back into another tune on our program right now, as Joe and Carolyn Rogers would like to send this next song out for Larry and Maureen Bolton, who celebrate their anniversary, and to the Cooper Rogers families, especially to Abby Nicholson, who celebrates her birthday, and to all those listening into our program from Joe and Carolyn. And they'd like to wish everyone a great, safe, and happy Canada Day on July the 1st from Joe and Carolyn, too. And this is Alan Jackson with Gone Country on Sunday in the Country.

0: Good morning, Sunday in the Country.
1: Hi, Jeff. How are you today?
0: Well, I'm doing great today, Matthew. And how about yourself?
1: I'm doing good. How are you, Jeff?
0: Yes.
1: Have you played Ann Tucker yet?
0: Nothing by Tanya yet, but I can do one by her for you, Matthew.
1: Can you play Put It On?
0: Yes, I can. I can get that on for you for sure.
1: That's going out to whoever likes Tanya Tucker.

There's Tanya Tucker and Delta Dawn on Sunday in the Country on Kingston's new Country 98.9. Rather, Tanya was all 12 years old when she recorded that song, and she went on to enjoy great success through the 1970s into the early 80s, and a revival of her career back in the mid-80s into the early 2000s, with lots more hits to come from Tanya Tucker. It's 9:16, and let's continue on right now with another song on the program. And this is a birthday song for June, with happy birthday wishes going out to June, with love from her children and her grandchild. And for June, this is Ron McMunn with Reserve Me a Table on Sunday in the Country.

0: Ron McMahon and his signature song written by his sons, Jeff and Jamie, and the big hit Ron back in the 1970s, Reserve Me a Table on Sunday in the Country on Kingston's new Country 98.9. If you're looking to get out of the house this afternoon, enjoy some great live local entertainment, or perhaps get up and sing and play a song or two, you can do so by heading out to the Bedford Jam. It's on this afternoon at the Glendower Hall on Westport Road today. It's 1 to 4 this afternoon, and you can go on out and listen to or play some great country, some bluegrass, or some rock and roll. And they also want to announce there'll be no Bedford Jam in July or August, but the next one returns in September sometime. They'll let us know more details about that as the summer goes along. But that's on today, the Bedford Jam at the Glendower Hall on Westport Road from 1 to 4 this afternoon. And it's always a great time there, so get out and meet up with some friends and have yourself some fun at the Bedford Jam today, 1 to 4 at the Glendower Hall today. It's always fun, so check that out later this afternoon.
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0: Back to the music on our Sunday in the Country show now, and our next tune is one that Maria would like to send out for herself for her birthday yesterday. Happy birthday, Maria. I hope you had a wonderful day yesterday for your special day. And she'd always also rather like to send out to her grandfather in heaven, Alfred Clow, and to anyone who likes this particular song, with Happy Sunday in the Country to all those listening into our show today from Maria. I hope Maria has herself a wonderful day today too. And this is Bill Anderson and Roy Acuff. I wonder if God likes country music. For Maria.
9: One night we were out on tour getting ready to do a show. It wasn't anything special, just another one-night stand.

I'm a country singer too. Well, we just all had a big laugh, and when I looked back at the old man, there was a tear in his eye. I told the band to cool it, 'cause I didn't want to see him cry. He reached down and he took my guitar with a determined look on his face. But then as he started to play and sing,

0: Good morning, Sunday in the country.
1: Good morning, Jeff. How are you?
0: I'm doing just fine today. And yourself?
1: Good. It's Angie.
0: Oh, hi, Angie. I'm glad you get into the show today.
1: Again?
0: Yeah, same as last week.
1: Me and John had fun last night.
0: Well, good. I'm glad you came to the dance. It was great to have you both there.
1: Yeah. Did you have put another log on the fire?
0: Yes, I do have that. I can get that on for you, Ange.
1: Okay, can it go to Brendan and Eric, you and Lauren, the band, Marie and Vaughn, and JoJo and Crystal from John and Angie?

There's Tom Paul Glaser and Put Another Log on the Fire on our Sunday in the Country show on Kingston's new Country 98.9. It's 9:32, and we'll keep on going right now with a song that goes out to Lori this morning. Hope Lori's having herself a great morning. And for Lori today, this is Charity Pride with Amy's Eyes.

0: There's Charlie Pride from 1990. That was Charlie's last song to reach the top 40. It went to number 31 in 1990 for Charlie. And that's Amy's Eyes on Sunday in the Country on Kingston's new Country 98.9. The Golden Links Hall and Harrowsmith are very pleased to announce that they're hosting a Mundell fish fry at the Golden Links Hall on July the 10th. It's either eat in or take out at the Golden Links Hall that day. It's from 4 until 6 with tickets available at the gas stations in Sydenham, Harrowsmith, and Hardington. They cost $20 each. If you'd like more information on that fish fry, the number to call is 613-372-2410. That's taking place on July the 10th with a Mundell fish fry at the Golden Links Hall in Harrowsmith. Either eat in or take out. It's from 4 until 6 that day, and you can get your tickets at the gas stations in Sydenham, Hardington, and Harrowsmith. We have Henson Cargill with a 1968 classic right after this.
1: Keeping country the way it was meant to be. 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
0: Good morning, Sunday in the Country.
10: Good morning.
0: Hi, how are you doing this morning?
10: Oh, sorry, Jeff. I was waiting for so long. Anyway, doesn't matter. I'm doing good. You?
0: Oh, I'm doing very good today, too. Thank you.
10: Welcome. Could I request Skip a Rope?
0: Yes, by Henson Cargill. I've got that here. I can do that.
10: Oh, that'd be wonderful. I just like the song. I just want to hear it.
0: I'll be glad to get it on for you. And who's this calling, by the way?
10: This is Bruce.
0: Bruce, okay, Bruce. I'll get that on for you very shortly for sure today.

0: Daddy, or who's to blame? Skip a rope, skip a rope. Just listen to your children while they play. It's really not very funny what your children say. Skip a rope, skip a rope.
1: There's Henson Cargill and a Skip a Rope from 1968 on our Sunday in the Country show on Kingston's new Country 98.9. I'm Jeff Code, taking your calls, texts, and emails until noon. And thanks so much for listening into our program this morning on this nice sunny Sunday out there. And let's continue on right now with a special anniversary song. And this is going out to Lynn from Roger for their anniversary today. Happy anniversary to Lynn and Roger. With lots of love to Lynn from Roger, this next song is going to be. I'm sorry, Roger, I don't have the song you asked me for, but hope this song is okay in its place for you today, and a very happy anniversary to you and Lynn this morning. It also is going out from Gary. Gary'd like to send this song out to his amazing wife, Angela Young, today too, and this is Lone Star with Amazed on Sunday in the Country.

And there is Lone Star with Amazed on our Sunday in the Country show on Kingston's new Country 98.9. I had a text request for this Stompin' Tom Connor song this morning. So this goes out to the person who texted me for this Stompin' Tom tune. And it's Margo's Cargo by Stompin' Tom on Sunday in the Country.

0: Margo's Cargo. They're stomping Tom Connors on Sunday in the Country on Kingston's new Country 98.9. If you're looking to get out of the house and meet up with some friends and have some fun this afternoon, I'd like to invite you to join myself and Silver Wings Band as we're playing a dance at the Lyndhurst Legion this afternoon from 1:30 to 5:30. They also serve a great light lunch there too, a delicious light lunch, so come on out and join us if you can. We'd love to see you there. That's myself and the Silver Wings Band playing a dance at the Lyndhurst Legion this afternoon. It's 1:30 to 5:30. It's always a great time there, so don't miss the fun. Come on out and join us this afternoon at the Lyndhurst Legion, 1:30 to 5:30 today, with myself and the Silver Wings Band playing there today. And up next on the program, we've got a classic Red Sovine after this.
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0: Good morning, Sunday in the Country.
9: Yes, Jeff, could you play Daddy Dumplin?
0: Oh, which was that again, sorry?
9: Daddy Dumplin, Donna Fargo.
0: Oh, yeah, okay, Daddy Dumplin. I believe I have that by Donnie here. Do you have something else just in case I don't have that by chance?
9: Oh, I hope he has that one.
0: I know I have a greatest hits CD of hers, but I'm just not sure if that's on it or not.
9: I don't know. Daddy's Girl?
0: That one I can do for sure if I don't have the Donna Fargo tune for you. Is that going out to anyone?
9: That's for David Toll's birthday on Tuesday from his daughter, Brittany.

Red Sabine, Daddy's Girl on Sunday in the Country to take us up to 10 o'clock right now. This next song goes out to Mary and Bob Fowler with love from their son, Douglas. And Doug would also like to dedicate this to Charlie and Joe and Winter and Haas and to Helen, Stacy and family and to Ray and family and also memory of RJ and Bandit and Peanut and Jesse and Waylon going out to them from Douglas this morning. And it also is going out this morning from Brent and Connie Rathwell as they would like to send this next song out to the Westport Get Along Breakfast Gang this morning from Brent and Connie. And hope Brent and Connie are doing well these days. And they also would like to send it out to the campers and staff at Lower Beverly Lake Park in beautiful downtown Delta, Ontario. Brent and Connie also. This is George Jones with the Lone Ranger.

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0: When people call in, it's not for attention. It's to be part of something. 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

Some never stand a chance. There's a Fabby Brown on Sunday in the country, and we started off the 10 o'clock hour with the Good Brothers and Fox on the Run. It's 10:08. I'm Jeff Coe, taking your calls, texts, and emails until noon on our Sunday in the Country show on this beautiful Sunday out there. Our phone number to make a request call to our show is 866-852-6687. 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As well, you can email a request by emailing it out to sundayinthecountry@mbcmedia.ca. And let's get back to another song on the program right now, as this morning is going out to Sister Linda. Good morning, Sister Linda. Have yourself a wonderful day today, and I hope you have a fabulous week ahead too, Sister Linda. And this is Blue Rodeo with Tell Me Again.

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0: folks.
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2: Yeah, good morning, Jeff. Could you play Keep John Hurtin' to Heather Love Ken Emmons Enterprise?
1: Sure, by Johnny Tillotson. I'll be glad to do that for you today, Ken. Sure.
2: Yeah, thank you.

It keeps right on hurting. There's Johnny Tillotson on Sunday in the Country, a song that was a big hit for Johnny that wrote back in the early 1960s. 1963 was the year that song came out. It was also recorded in during their illustrious careers. Elvis Presley and Conway Twitty both did versions of that song too. Johnny Tillotson on Sunday in the Country. Our next tune is going out for Grandma Sheila and for Pierrette, and it goes out to them with love from Sierra and Courtney, and also for the other person who sent a text to me earlier on to hear this song today too. This is for them also. This is Ward Allen with Maple Sugar on Sunday in the Country.

0: There's Ward Allen and Maple Sugar on Sunday in the Country on Kingston's new Country 98.9. It's 10:19, and the Assidum Legion, branch number 496, is featuring a summer music concert series in their downstairs lounge. Their next one is coming up on Saturday, July 25th, as Scott Owen is playing there from 3 to 6 that day, with members and non-members welcome. There's also a cash bar, and that's taking place on Saturday, July 25th, with Scott Owen at the downstairs lounge in the Sydenham Legion, branch number 496, from 3 until 6 that day as part of their summer music series in the downstairs lounge at the Sydenham Legion on Saturday, July the 25th. We've got a Kenny Rogers classic next on the program after this.
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0: Good morning, Sunday in the Country.
9: Hello, Jeff. This is Frida.
0: Good morning, Frida. How are you doing this morning?
9: I'm good. Can you put on Kenny Rogers?
0: Which song by Kenny, Frida?
9: The Gambler.
0: Yes, I certainly can.
9: Can I send that out to Virginia and Cameron and Annette and Lawrence Foster? and Gary and Gordon, Gary and Cindy Gordon.
0: All right.
9: And to my boyfriend, Mike, and to Dawn and Murray and Lena.
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There's Kenny Rogers, his 1979 classic, The Gambler, on Sunday in the Country on Kingston's new Country 98.9. It's 10:28. I'm Jeff Code, taking your calls, texts, and emails until noon on our Classic Request Show, and it's great to have you along this morning. I do hope you're enjoying the program, enjoying that great weekend weather out there we're having, and it will continue tomorrow as well with a mix of sun and cloud, high up to 26 on Monday, and Tuesday, those showers with a chance of a thunderstorm through the daytime, high of 25 on Tuesday, but today looking good. We're heading for 27 for a high today, under nothing but sunny skies today. Let's get back to another song on the program now. I've had a couple requests for this song today. It goes out this morning from Kayla. She'd like to send this song out for her father, Mike Beattie, and for her grandpa, Charlie Beattie. It goes out to them with love from Kayla this morning. It also is going out to wish Opa, Grandpa, a very happy birthday. That's Ron Vandewall, and wish Ron a very happy birthday, and say that his one and only grandson loves him so much and hopes he has a wonderful birthday today. And this is going out from his first birthday tomorrow, actually, according to the email here at the end of the email. And this is going out from his grandson this morning. It also goes out today with love to Rick Rose and family, who are going through a tough time right now because of the loss of Rick's wife, Joyce. So this goes out to the Rose family, especially to Rick. And this is George Strait with Love Without End, Amen, on Sunday in the Country.

0: There's George Strait from 1990 in Love Without End, Amen, on Sunday in the Country. It's 10:32, and if you enjoy the great classic tunes such as that, then be sure to check out Big G and Maddie as they host a Jeff Code Country Classic song every morning at 6:45 on the Big Shows. I'll turn back the hands of time and play a song from years ago, one you might not have heard in a long, long time, so keep checking out that, and I know you'll get a real kick out of the songs they have on at that time of the day each and every Monday to Friday. It's the Jeff Code Classic Song, Big G Maddie on the Big Show, every Monday to Friday at 6:45 right here on Kingston's new Country 98.9. And a good morning to Big G and Maddie. Hope they're having themselves a great weekend.
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0: Back to the music on our Sunday in the Country show now, and this next song is a birthday song for Blair McDonald, who celebrated his birthday on June 27th yesterday. Happy birthday, Blair. And this birthday wish goes out to Blair with love from Mom Wendy, Sister Corinne, and all his Bond and McDonald aunts, uncles, and cousins. It also goes out to the businessman north of Newburgh, Michael John Clare, and his charming wife, Pamela, and it's going out to them from the Cairns cousins, as well as for twin brothers Sam and Oscar McDonald, who celebrated their fourth birthday on June 23rd, with happy birthday to Sam and Oscar from their parents Luke and Helen, and their twin siblings Hatley and Fletcher. And these are the Oak Ridge Boys, Elvira, on Sunday in the Country.

0: And there's the Oak Ridge Boys, Elvira, on Sunday in the Country on Kingston's New Country 98.9. And we'll continue on right now with another song on our program, as this is going out this morning to David and brother David and sister-in-law Brenda Raymond for their anniversary, wishing them both many more years of happiness and love from Sister Sandra and from Brent. And this is David Frizzell, "I'm Gonna Hire a Wino to Decorate Our Home," going out to Brenda and Dave.
1: I came crawling home last night, like many nights before. I finally made it to my feet as she opened up the door. And she said, "You're not gonna do this anymore.

0: Good morning, Sunday in the country.
1: Good morning, Jeff. How are you this morning, sir?
0: Well, I'm doing just fine today, Murray. And how about yourself?
1: Doing well.
0: That's good to hear.
1: Somebody wants to say hi.
0: All right. Good morning, Yvonne. How are you today?
2: I'm good. How are you?
0: I'm doing just great today, too. Thank you.
2: I want to put a request on for Murray. His birthday is on July the 3rd, and I want to wish him a very happy birthday.
0: Sure. Okay. Yes.
2: Okay, and I love him very much. Thank you.
0: You're welcome, Yvonne.
2: From Lena and Yvonne. Sorry.
0: Okay, I can certainly do that. I'd be more than happy to give Murray a birthday tune.
1: Hey, Jeff, you know what you can play?
0: What's that, Murray?
1: The birds of paradise fly up your nose. And I'm gonna not only to me, Jeff, but it's going to go out to you and Laurie and the band. And I'm going to go to Yvonne and Lena as well. And Eric and Brenda. Wayne and Mary Lou. Andy Hill. Nicole and Maya. We got here. Angie and John. Tom and Mary, Marie and Len, Ionis, all the people at Springview, JoJo, Lois, Donnie Harris, my brother Rob, Colleen, Janet, all the people at PCA, Ashley and Terry, Denise Wilson, Frida and Mike, Rhonda, Willie and Kim, and Dana and Beth.

There's little Jimmy Dickens and "May the Bird of Paradise Fly Up Your Nose" on Sunday in the Country on Kingston's New Country 98.9. 10:47, and our next request is going out from Chris in Calgary, and Chris would like to send this song out to all his family and friends back home in Kingston here, and this goes out to them from Chris in Calgary, and this is Steve Earle with "Nowhere Road" for 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

0: There's Steve Earle with the 1987 hit from Steve, and that's Nowhere Road on Sunday in the Country. 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
0: Back to the music now on our Sunday in the Country show, and this goes out to Summer, who wanted to hear this Garth Brooks classic today. In fact, this was the first song that hit the charts for Garth Brooks back in 1989, and this is one that established his career back then. Much too young to feel this demo for Summer on our Sunday in the Country show. Here's Garth.

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1: Good morning, Sunday in the country.
0: Hi, Jess. How are you?
1: I'm doing great this morning. And how about yourself?
0: I'm doing okay. I know you already played my song, but after that, my cousin heard it, and she is doing a study down in Brazil about food security, and she listens to Sunday in the Country.
1: Oh, wow.
0: To make her feel at home so she doesn't feel so alone.
1: Well, that's very
0: so
1: nice.
0: I wondered
1: wow.
0: I wonder if I could just give a shout out to Alex Price all the way down there.
1: Oh, sure.
0: And you can play whatever song you want, because your favorite song, Jeff, if you like, because you already played my request.
1: Well, sure. Is this Maria?

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There's Carolyn Don Johnson would die of a broken heart on our Sunday in the Country Show. And we started off the 11 o'clock hour with Terry Sumption back to 1983 with Our Loving Place. It's 11:10. I'm Jeff Coe, taking your calls, texts, and emails until noon. It's great to have you along on our Sunday in the Country Show here today. And let's keep on going with another song right now on the program, as this goes out this morning to the much loved and much missed Glenn McKinley. And this goes out to the memory of Glenn with love from Valerie and Joe and Jane and Jared and Keith and Patty. And this is George Jones, and I Want to Grow Old with You on our Sunday in the Country Show.

0: Good morning, Sunday in the country.
1: Good morning, Jeff.
0: Good morning. How are you doing today?
1: Oh, I'm doing all right. How are you doing?
0: I'm doing fine today, too. Thank you.
1: Yeah, I was wondering if you could play Believe in Your Country by Stompin' Tom.
0: Well, actually, I did earlier on the show. Someone asked for that one earlier. Is there another one I could do instead for you?
1: Alrighty. Could you do Check Yes or No, George Strait?
0: Yes, I can certainly do that.
1: Alrighty, that'd be great.
0: Is that just for yourself?
1: No, that just goes out to all the listeners today.

George Strait from 1995. A song was also used as a Blue Jean commercial. A few years after that song was a hit on the country charts, it was used as a commercial for Blue Jeans back in many years ago now, but that was what that song became after a while, but certainly it's become one of George Strait's most famous songs and still a popular song in concert after all these years. George Strait and Check Yes or No on Sunday in the Country. It's 11:17, and let's keep on going with another tune right now, as Earl and Lorraine would like to send this song out to Jim and Barb with special belated birthday wishes to Barb, and they say all the best to Barb. Enjoy another year of being able to enjoy Jeff Coat and Silver Wings dances, and that also goes out today for our Jan Lois this morning as well from Earl and Lorraine, and hope Lorraine and Earl have themselves a great day, and I hope that Jan Lois has herself a great day also today too. And this is Bruce Golden with a Joe Saunders tune, and this is That Your Heart Beating or Mine on Sunday in the Country for Earl and Lorraine this morning.

0: There's Bruce Golden, and good morning to Bruce and all our friends listening to us in Hawkesbury this morning. And that's Your Heart Beating or Mine, Bruce Golden, on our Sunday in the Country show. It's 11:21. Let's take a look at our forecast details for today. Sunny this afternoon, a high of 27 expected later on this afternoon. Partly cloudy tonight with low of 17 overnight tonight. For tomorrow, a mix of sun and cloud. Once again, a nice warm high of 26 on Monday. And the outlook for Tuesday, cloudy with some showers and the chance of a thunderstorm, a high on Tuesday of 25. We've got Dolly next on Sunday in the Country after this.
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0: Good morning, Sunday in the Country.
9: Well, good morning, Jeff. How are you doing?
0: Well, I'm doing fine, Howie, and how are you these days?
9: I'm good today. I got to talk to you. That's good.
0: Well, it's been a while. I'm glad you get in the program here today, too.
9: Me, too. Nice day, eh, Jeff?
0: Oh, beautiful. Yesterday and today have both been gorgeous days.
9: Yeah, I know. Can you play a Dolly for me?
0: Yes, Howie, for sure.
9: You just pick one. I don't care.
0: You want a fast one or a slow one or in between?
9: You just pick one for me. You pick your favorite dolly.
0: Well,
9: I don't know.
0: You got a lot of great songs, so shouldn't be too hard to find a good one. I know that.
9: Maybe a fast one then if you can.

And there is Dolly with the highlight of my life on Sunday in the country. It's 11:28. You're listening to Kingston's New Country 98.9. I'm Jeff Code, taking your calls, texts, and emails until noon. And thanks so much for listening into our program here today. Our next tune is one that goes out this morning for Greg Silver and Jeff, and for Sonny and Peter Brown, for Ham Miracle and Sarah, Catherine, Chelsea, and Sherry Hill. Also for Phil and Linda and Helen and Ed and Lori and Lorna, and for Bill and Bonnie and Wilbert and Bonnie and Joe and Elsie and Bill and James and Linda, and for Brad and Vicky and Sue and Amy and to Dorothy Ann, to Krista, to Rick and to Jackie and to Itzy and Tim, and to the band, to Trouble One and the gang, and to Mary Lou and Wayne and Jim and Debbie, and for Peggy and Jim, to Wayne and Diane, and for Jim and Lois and Cheryl and Carol, to Polly from Joyceville, to Sean, Shelley, Scotty and Sherry and Jerry Godfrey, as well as to Joanne Godfrey. Also for Brenda Brandt and Mike Johnson, to the Big W, for Amanda, and for Murray and Yvonne, and Brenda and Eric, and to all the listeners in Deserano and Ty and Denega. And this goes out to them from our buddy Andrew Hill this morning. Good morning, Andy. Have yourself a great day. And for Andy today, this is Stompin' Tom Connors with Cross Canada.

Across Canada, they're stopping Tom Connors on Sunday in the Country on Kingston's new Country 98.9. We have a song right now. I've had a couple requests for this morning, and Heather would like to send this song out for wish to her husband, Joe Saunders, a very happy heavenly anniversary, as tomorrow would have been her 35th anniversary, and Heather says he is loved and missed so much, and with love to Joe from Heather for their what would have been their 35th anniversary tomorrow. I hope you have yourself a great day today, Heather, and to take care. It also goes out this morning for Uncle Howard, who loves Dolly Parton, and for husband Alex, and most of all my dad, who's been gone 3 years from now, and this goes out to them from Cassie this morning. And this is Dolly with I'll Always Love You on Sunday in the Country.

0: There's Dolly in a song that's been a hit for Dolly three times in her career. That was original 1974, a hit version of that song. She also did a different version of that song, had a hit with it in 1982. And Dolly and Vince Gill also recorded a duet version of that song in 1993 and had a hit yet again with that particular song. There's Dolly and I Will Always Love You on Sunday in the Country. It's 11:36 and the Golden Links Hall in Harrowsmith would like to announce that on July the 19th, they're hosting a parking lot, yard, craft, and bake sale at the Golden Links Hall in Harrowsmith that day with a barbecue set up for you to get something to eat while you're there. It's at the Golden Links Hall in Harrowsmith on July the 19th. If you'd like more information or if you'd like to book a table, which is $20 to book your table there, the number to call is 343-364-7743. And that's taking place on July the 19th at the Golden Links Hall in Harrowsmith with a parking lot, yard, raft, and bake sale taking place that day along with a barbecue. It's at the Golden Links Hall. And to get more information on that event, the number to call is 343-364-7743. More of our Sunday in the Country show right after this.
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0: 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Our next tune is going out this morning for Douglas Fowler, and this goes out to Doug with love from Mom and Dad, Mary and Bob. As well, they'd like to send this out to Charlie and Joe and Winter and Haas, and to Helen, Stacy and family, and to Ray and family, and for Karen and Dave in Saskatchewan, and for John in Ottawa, and for Pete the Mailman, and the memory of RJ and Bandit and Peanut and Jesse and Waylon, and this goes out to them from Mary and Bob this morning. As well, we're going to squeeze another request into this particular song we're going to play in just a second here for you too, as we get a request all set to go for this one. This is a Merle Haggard tune we're going to play in just a second for you, and this is going out this morning for Carl from Hawk today, a couple of great pals, and this goes out to Carl from Hawk, and this is Merle Haggard with a song called Motorcycle Cowboy on Sunday in the Country.
1: 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It's called Motorcycle Cowboy. See if y'all like it.

0: There's Merle Haggard with Motorcycle Cowboy from Live at Billy Bob's, a CD Merle had out back in the late 1990s. It's 11:50, and if you're looking for some fun this afternoon, I'd like to invite you to join myself and the Silver Wings Band as we're playing at the Lyndhurst Legion today from 1:30 to 5:30. It's going to be a great time. They always serve a delicious light lunch, and there's always good times to be had. So come on out and join us this coming this afternoon, I should say, from 1:30 to 5:30 for our dance at the Lyndhurst Legion today, 1:30 to 5:30. Hope to see you there. We'll have ourselves a good time. We've got some Conway Twitty next on the program after this.
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0: Good morning, Sunday in the Country.
6: Good morning, Jeff. How are you?
0: I'm doing just great this morning, and yourself?
6: Not too bad, thank you.
0: That's good.
6: I tried earlier, but that's okay. Have you ever had anyone request a song for themselves?
0: Sometimes they just want to hear a certain artist or song for themselves. On occasion, they do that.
6: Okay, how about a birthday song on birthday's coming up on Thursday, July 2nd. Happy birthday, darling.
0: Oh, by Conway. Okay, I can definitely play that. Yeah, sure thing.
6: That's for Big Lair, the busiest man west of Croydon.
7: Hello, darling. I've decided not to give you a present this year. In fact, I think it's about time I took some things away. I'd like to take away the suspicion that I know clouds your world at times by giving you some faith to hold on to, honey.

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And I want to take away the doubt you sometimes have about my love by showing it more, much more than I've shown it lately. And then if someone should ask you,

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1: There's Conway Twitty and Happy Birthday, Darlin' on Sunday in the Country on Kingston's New Country 98.9. 11:56, that's going to do it for this week's edition of our show. I'm Jeff Code. Thank you so much for joining me today. Hope you enjoyed the program, and I'll talk to you again next Sunday morning from 6 until noon for next week's edition of Sunday in the Country. Have yourselves a great day and a good week ahead, and Happy Canada Day to all that are listening to our show today for Wednesday. Hope you enjoy your day that day, and have some nice plans to enjoy your Canada Day. To finish off the show for this week, a birthday song for Dave Grant for his birthday, which was yesterday, and this is going out today from his good friend Kevin Canadian, as well as from his wife Margaret and daughter Katie. Want to send this song out for Dave for his birthday yesterday. Hope he had a great day yesterday. And this is George Jones and Friends to finish off the show for this week with I Don't Need Your Rocking Chair. Have yourselves a great night, good week ahead too. I'll talk to you again next Sunday morning for Sunday in the Country right here on Kingston's New Country 98.9. Take care.

0: If you're hearing this song first, it's not luck. 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

New Country Weekends, it's Keith. What's going on? Thank you very much for spending a little bit of your Sunday with us. Music on the way from a guy who I am very proud to say that I managed to score some tickets to see at Rogers Stadium in Toronto a little later this summer. But first, Josh Stumpf, Johnny Walker, back to me. New Country Weekends.

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Country Weekends. It's Keith, and these next fellas just dropped what could very well be the song of the summer. Dan and Shay just releasing their new summer anthem, Marry You Again. It's out now everywhere. Just came out Friday. If you haven't checked it out, give it a shot. Let us know if it's going to be your summer anthem. If you say so, Kingston's New Country 98.9.

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And in this case, the Wicked is Kenny Chesney. He just dropped the brand new music video for Silver Sands Marina. Check it out everywhere now. Probably YouTube's going to be your best bet. Watch the whole thing and not in like 10-second clips on Instagram and stuff. Just carry on. 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

New Country Weekends, it's Keith and Shaboozy gave a little preview of a brand new song he's got on his upcoming album, The Outlaw Sherry Lee. It's called Burn It Down. And you can take that little taste test on all of Shaboozy's socials. It goes down very smooth, I will say. We got music from Shaboozy coming up right after Jason Aldean. Don't tell on me. New Country Weekends.

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1: 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Woo!
0: Where Kingston's country lives. That means Big G and Maddie in the morning. And New Country all day. 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

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If you are a bandwagon soccer fan, like I'm going to assume the vast majority of the country, you may be interested to know that Canada's game against, who are they playing today, South Africa, gets started at, what's 1500? Is that 3 o'clock? Let me just check my military time. Yes, 3 o'clock is when that game is going to begin. So if you want to check it out, cheer along Team Canada. Just a couple hours to get yourself ready, find a nice watering hole. At least that's where I have to go to actually enjoy watching soccer. It's Team Brody, New Country Weekends. Wouldn't be

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It's been just over 2 years. It was 2 years this past week that Ella Langley released her collaboration with Riley Green and started blowing up the country music scene. 2 years. Nuts. Speaking of Riley, as thick as you're drunk, New Country Weekends, it's on Keith's New Country 98.9. 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
1: New Country Weekends with Keith, and this next artist is going to be coming up north here. She's going to be in Calgary, actually. So maybe I guess like Northwest. She's going to be playing during the Calgary Stampeders Stampede Bowl on July 2nd. They're going to be taking on the Argonauts at McMahon Stadium. And I mean, it doesn't really matter who's playing. You throw Dash in there, I'm in. It's not at this party. New Country Weekends.

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0: Country Weekends. It's Keithan with you. Hopefully you are getting some rest on this Sunday, last Sunday before Canada Day. So unless you're going to be doing some big partying coming up and you got a couple days off, a little extra long weekend action, hopefully you're enjoying whatever you're doing. If that's watching Team Canada take on South Africa coming up in a little less than an hour, hey, right there with you. It's Owen Wrigley, New Country Weekends.
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1: 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We got a throwback from a fella singing about a tractor. 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

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It's Keith. I don't know if you've heard of this. Next guy is an up-and-comer. 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

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Not too much longer until this next artiste makes her way to the nation's capital. She's in Ottawa, July 17th at Blues Fest. It's Ella Langley. Weren't for the Winds. 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

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It's Keith, and if you're interested, you probably already are watching it, but if you forgot, maybe Canada playing right now against South Africa in World Cup action. So if you want to watch a little footy on your Sunday, that's where you can do it. Tennille Arts, Don't Ruin Flowers, New Country Weekends.

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Country Weekends. It's Keith. I don't know if you've had a chance to check out the new Toy Story movie yet, but very, very good. I took the kids over there, well, I guess it was yesterday, actually. Oh, time flies. But loved it. Love this song. It's Taylor Swift. I knew it. I knew you. Kingston Zoo Country 98.9.

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I was having a little debate with my buddies the other day about the best cover songs of all time. And I gotta say, this one's easily top 10. Just nails every little aspect of it. It's Luke Combs, Fast Car, New Country Weekends.

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Good old classic from Emerson Drive coming up after Kane Brown and Woman. 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

0: 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See whether or not you remember too. It's up right after Cody Johnson and Horseback. 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

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It's Keith. 2 years this week since Ella Langley and Riley Green teamed up for You Look Like You Love Me. Here she is with Morgan Wallen. A little bit of a glow up, maybe. It's I Can't Love You Anymore. 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

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These fellas just dropped what they think is going to be the song of the summer, and given their track record, hard to disagree. It's Dan and Shay, and Say So, New Country Weekends.

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It's Keith. That's it. I'm getting out of here. Going to go catch the tail end of that Canada game in South Africa. If it's still on, I haven't been checking. No spoilers. It's Jess Moskaluk and Heartbreaker. 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

0: Okay, glad you're here. We're going to count down the 30 biggest songs, and we've got Corey Kent coming to the studio. But before we get to this week's top 30, and a great guest that is Corey Kent, Amy is here to catch us up on last week's top 3.
1: The number 3 song went to Jason Aldean, Don't Tell on Me. The number 2 song was Josh Ross's Hate How You Look.
2: You look so good and damn, that's why it feels so wrong. Girl, I hate how you look, moving on.
1: And the number 1 song in the country last week went to Ella Langley, Be Her.
3: I just wanna be her so bad, it hurts so bad, it hurts too. I just wanna be her, I just wanna be her so bad.
0: We'll see if Ella can hold on to that number 1 song for a second week. But first, let's start at number 30. It's Zach John King, Get to Drinkin' on the Country Top 30.

Zach John King at number 30 here on the countdown. We have Corey Kent making his way to the studio. He will be on with us in about 5 minutes. But let's get to the number 29 song first. It's from Alexandra Kay. This is Straight for the Heart here on the Country Top 30.

0: That's Corey Kent, Wild As Her. He is our guest in studio this week. Hey, when that song came out, did you just put it up on streaming and then it went crazy?
1: We had been putting out songs like every 6 to 8 weeks, just religiously. And then at the end of that, we put out 8 or 9 songs, and it was like the end of 2021. We were like, well, we kind of accidentally created a record. So we packaged it. We called it 21. And it did really well for us, especially in Texas. We were starting to see people show up at these shows, and we were kind of transitioning from desired opener to like, oh, we can sell our own tickets now. I had this next song, Wild As Her, just like in the can, ready to go. But the record had just come out in December, like late December. I remember talking to some people that I look up to and respect, and I'm like, what do you think I should do next? Like, I have this song, should I put it out? And everybody's like, don't put it out. You just put out a record. You gotta let it breathe. You gotta let it have its moment. I don't feel like anything that I've ever done by the book has worked. And so I've been putting out this music, and I was like, we've been consistent. We should just do it again. So we put that song out 2 months after releasing a record. It was doing okay. And then I got a call from my manager probably a month or maybe a couple months after the song was out. And he was like, hey, I think you're having a moment on social media. And I was like, what does that even mean? You've got people making so many videos to this song. And it just kept going. And then we were playing a biker bar in McKinney, Texas, and 12 different record labels showed up, and 11 people offered.
0: Way.
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soon. Dustin Lynch was teasing some more new music the other day, so hopefully we'll be hearing those soon. But for right now, Dustin Lynch is at number 28 with Easy to Love on the Country Top 30. Love

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1: We got a request now from Carol listening in Pensacola, Florida. She wants to hear Luke Bryan, Love You, Miss You, Mean It. So here you go, Carol.

0: John Party boots off at number 27 here on the countdown. Okay, let's play What Year Was It?
1: What year, what year, what year, what year was it?
2: What year, what year, what year, what year, what year was it?
0: All right, all these things happen the same year. What year was it? K-pop Demon Hunters hit Netflix. 6-7 was a very obnoxious thing a kid could say. And Morgan Wallen had the song I Got Better. What year was it? K-pop Demon Hunters. 6-7 and I Got Better from Morgan Wallen. Think about it. What year? What year? Well, it was just last year, 2025. And from last year, here is Morgan Wallen here on the Country Top 30.

0: Dan and Shay Say So at number 26 here on the countdown.
1: We got another request now. This is from Steve listening in Wyoming. He used the hashtag country top 30 to ask for Cole Swindell's She Had Me at Heads Carolina.

0: Graylin James, Water at a Wedding at number 25 here on the countdown. Our guest today is Corey Kent. You would know this song, Wild as Her. I keep the windows down. Your wife took pictures at like my family's wedding.
1: Just talking about
0: like Grace and DJ's wedding, his wife was taking pictures. So she, because they're
2: like
0: from,
2: she was the photographer.
0: Yeah.
2: She was, I know, but the way you say it,
0: sorry,
2: she
0: sounds
2: was
0: fancy.
2: There taking pictures.
0: Right. So will you back that story?
3: Yeah. So Dana, if you've seen like all of our, like this photo, all my album art, Dana's like super talented photographer. She used to do weddings, but just like selective. If she knew the people or if it was in a really cool place, she would take that gig. She kind of slowed down on that just because keeps both of us away on the weekends from all the kids. But this particular wedding, she's like, I'm going to do this one. And she came back from that wedding and was like, I met Bobby Bones and his wife and they were super nice. And I'm going, this is like years ago, right?
0: Yeah.
3: I'm like, you told them about me, right? And she's like, no. I'm like, what? This could have progressed my career. Like, what are we doing here? That's my vantage point of it.
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0: Corey Kent talks about moving back to his hometown of Texas after being dropped as a songwriter.
2: We've also got a request for Tyler Hubbard. And the countdown continues with Lauren Elena, Chase Matthew, and more of the biggest hits in country music this weekend.
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Welcome back. A throwback from a few years ago, from 2022. Here is Luke Combs, a former number one on the countdown, The Kind of Love We Make.

0: Lauren, Elena, and Chase Matthew at number 24. That's All My Exes here on the Country Top 30.
1: Another request now coming in from Diane, listening in Indiana. She wants to hear Tyler Hubbard, Dancing in the Country. So here you go, Diane.

0: You moved from Texas to Nashville. Then I know you moved back to Texas.
1: Mm-hmm.
0: Are you still in Texas now?
1: Yeah, I live in Salina, Texas. I got dropped as a songwriter. Just randomly got a phone call one Monday that said, hey, we really believe in you. We think that you have, you know, all the potential in the world, but you're fired. And I was like, dang, this is a terrible time. We just bought our first house.
0: Are you living here?
1: Out in Dixon, Tennessee.
0: Yeah.
1: We just had our first baby girl out here, and I lost my job, you know. And so we were like, well, we want to raise our kids around, like, you know, my grandfather and my grandmother, like, super close to me. My wife's part of a big Italian family, and family's everything. So we were like, we want to raise our kids with that. We want to give them that. And the only thing that was keeping us in Nashville was that contract to write. We're going to give it all we got. We're going to go build it the way that, you know, the only way that I knew how to build it, which was show by show on the road. And as soon as we got there, like, the world shuts down for a couple years. It's like, it was just the worst timing. So
0: no tour. You're getting no publishing money because you're not writing anymore. And now you can't tour to make money.
1: Shopped around, tried to get any work that I could. Worked at a motorcycle shop, worked at a pavement company, and just kept taking that. We sold our house in Dixon, Tennessee, and we made like $60,000 on that house. We took that $60,000, and in 2021, we were losing like $1,000 or $2,000 a night opening up for Randy Rogers and Josh Abbott. We were getting paid like $250, and obviously you got to pay the band. And we rode that money all the way down to within $1,000. And then Wild as Her came out. It changed everything.
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0: Okay, now it's time for Amy's joke of the week. Amy?
12: Amy tells a joke. Amy tells a joke. Amy has a joke to tell to you.
3: Why did the invisible man turn down a job offer?
0: Why did the invisible man turn down a job offer?
3: He couldn't see himself doing it.
0: Okay, there you go. All right, back to it now. Number 23, it's Zach Top. Here is South of Sanity on the Country Top 30.
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Zach Topp, South of Sanity, at number 23 here on the countdown. We've got Corey Kent in studio. We'll talk to him in a second. But a number one from Corey Kent, here is This Heart on the Country Top 30.

0: John Morgan, Kid Myself. At number 22 here on the countdown, we've got Corey Kent in studio. Did you just have a fourth kid?
1: I did.
0: How long ago?
1: 6 months.
0: How's that going?
1: Well, pure chaos.
0: Four?
1: Pure chaos, yeah.
0: Four is a lot.
1: My wife and I were talking. I was like, I don't know if we got lucky on the fourth one or if we finally figured something out. But she is like the chillest. And it's like she knows she's the fourth and that we didn't have any more capacity, you know? So it's been really nice. And I feel like knowing like this was kind of our last hoorah. I think we just kind of approach it with a different mentality. I think we just have like a little more patience and we enjoy the like small moments a little more.
0: How old is your oldest?
1: 8.
0: So was it always you were going to have 4 kids? Was that what you guys had talked about? Or did you just keep going because you enjoyed it?
1: We always thought we'd have like 3. My wife's 1 of 4, so that probably plays into it a little bit. But we didn't know. We thought we were done after 3. And then in December of last year, we had a miscarriage that was kind of unexpected. The pregnancy itself was unexpected. Obviously, like, we'd never walked through that. I did not understand, like, the devastation that came along with that. Like, when somebody else would be like, hey, this is what we walked through, I'd be like, man, I'm so sorry, but I had a hard time sympathizing with that. And then after walking through it, I'm like, and you know what these kids become. You know those relationships and what they grow into. And it was just devastating. And I think that was the moment that we realized, okay, well, maybe we're not done. Like, we wanted this more than we thought we did. And so, thank God, like, you know, baby Ivy is here and healthy. But yeah, that's not to bring the mood down or anything, but that's the story. That's the real raw story of how we ended up with 4 kiddos.
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1: Here's a request now from Marcus in Bend, Oregon. He wants to hear Country House from Sam Hunt. Bye.

0: Stella Lefty at number 19 with her song Boston here on the Country Top 30.
1: Here's another request now from Sharon in New Hampshire. She wants to hear Russell Dickerson, Love You Like I Used To. So here you go, Sharon. Okay.

0: Luke Bryan, Country and She Knows It, your number 18 song this week. We have Corey Kent hanging out in studio with us today.
1: I saw you teasing a duet. Have you announced that yet?
2: I haven't announced it.
3: Just teased it.
1: I feel titillated and teased right now. Is it a good one?
2: Yeah, it's pretty dope.
1: You said no, I would think that was the funniest thing.
2: It's not very good. I was in the studio actually last week. It was kind of the last, like, putting the bow on the record, this feature. Yeah, I looked over, the guy's manager was there, and I was like, you know how crazy this is for me? Like, this guy's music,
1: The person I'm not saying.
3: But you're saying it's a guy.
1: It's somebody that the engineer was impressed by.
3: I was picturing a girl.
2: This particular dude's music was, like, really influential in my career and kind of the lane that I ended up in country music. And I'm sitting there like, hey, what if you try this? And then it just hit me. I was like, what am I, like, how did I get here? Like, I'm making music with a guy that has influenced my music. And he's like, yeah, that's a good idea. And we're just going back and forth as peers. And it was just I don't know. I don't know if other people feel this way, but it's just a crazy, it's been a crazy journey for me. And I still feel like the regular dude that's working at the pavement company that gets to make music. And to be in there with, like, you know, a guy I really look up to who's done it at a high level for a really long time. It's just crazy.
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3: Also a request for Jason Aldean. And the countdown continues with Bailey Zimmerman, the MacArthur Guys, and more of the biggest songs in country music.
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1: Hey, thanks for listening. We're going to the number 17 song right now. It's Bailey Zimmerman, Chevy Silverado on the Country Top 30.

0: That's MacArthur from Hardy, Eric Church, Morgan Wallen, and Tim McGraw. Okay, Corey Kent is here in studio. If you go to Corey Kent Official, all the dates are up. You got a lot of shows all the way to the end of the year. So, great live performer. I think people know you mostly as that. Like, if they say, hey, what's Corey good at? The first thing they say is he's great live.
1: And that's so, nice.
0: Yeah. Do you not know they say that? They should tell you that then. Because mostly, like, people that like you and have, like, worked with you.
1: You know what? Living in Texas, it is kind of tough to know what people think of you. I don't hear, like, I'm not seeking that out. I'm not trying to figure out what do people think of me all the time. But I'm also just like one layer removed from, I actually do ask my manager, I'm like, are we doing good? I just don't know. Like, I feel like we're doing good, but I also just, I'm not here. Like, I'm not like immersed in it 24/7 like I used to be. And so,
0: behind your back, people say, man, that dude's great live.
1: Right on.
0: Yeah.
1: That's the highest compliment to me. Cause I think a lot of people would write songs even if they didn't perform live. To me, I'm like, if I could record and write, but I couldn't play live, I just would do something else.
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0: All right, it's Jody Messina, 90s legend, so many awesome songs. But this is a new song from her most recent album called Bridges, which is her first project in over a decade. In this song, she asked the question, do I even matter? Jody Messina, here she is with her song, Can Anybody? She's our spotlight artist on the Country Top 30.
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0: Taylor Swift, I knew it. I knew you at number 14 here on the Country Top 30. By the way, that song in Toy Story 5, which has been just crushing at the box office.
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4: Wow.
5: So if we order something online from there?
4: That's a good question.
3: I don't have that in my fun fact. You guys are like following up. I didn't do enough
4: we
3: research.
4: We just try it.
3: Yeah. You're probably living here.
5: Oh.
3: Probably.
5: Probably the address you're mailing it to.
2: Amy, you're up.
5: So, you know, eye patches on pirates?
3: Mm-hmm.
5: They likely wore eye patches not for missing eyes, but to keep one eye constantly adjusted to the darkness below deck.
3: How would science know that about a pirate 200-300 years ago?
5: Well, the pirates knew it. They figured it out.
4: How would we know?
3: They pass it down to a pirate book?
5: They probably wrote it in their journals.
4: Yeah.
3: Or are they just speculating?
5: In their ship log.
3: Nah.
5: Their log ship.
3: Okay.
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1: 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Here's Dustin Lynch and Jelly Roll Chevrolet. She

0: Kane Brown, woman, at number 11 here on the countdown. We have Corey Kent here in studio. You would know Corey from this song right here. I keep the windows down in the winter air. Keep her heart hanging on out if it's hurt. Scared to get tied down, scared to get burned. Okay, Corey, will you tell us your Willie Nelson story?
1: I was 16 years old. My uncle buys my grandfather tickets, like really good seats, like third or fourth row seats to Willie Nelson. At this point in my life, I like couldn't really enjoy a concert because all I could think about is like, what would I do if I was up there? Would I be ready? What would I sing? Would I be ready for that moment? And I walked over to this sweet lady at the concession stand, and I was like, this is going to sound super odd, but do you have any like cardboard or anything? And so she walked to the trash, she pulled out a piece of cardboard and handed it to me, and she's like, what do you want this for? And I wrote, it's my dream to play a song with you. So I hold the sign up, and Willie sees the sign, and he leans over, he takes his bandana off his head, and he throws it to me. It's like a very obvious, like, thanks for being here, put the sign down. So, of course, being, you know, naive, bullheaded 16-year-old me, I take the bandana, and I put it in my pocket, and I'm like, that's crazy. I got a bandana from Willie Nelson. And then I put the sign up. And he leaned over again a couple songs later, and he threw me another bandana. And I was like, this is great, man. I was like, hey, Papa, check this out. Like, open your eyes for a second. I got a bandana for you. And the third time, he leans over, he throws me another bandana. I'm not kidding. This is the third bandana off this guy's head. I put the sign back up. And he leans over, and he goes, all right, what do you want to play? And I said, Milk Cow Blues, and I could see his eyes get like, what does a 16-year-old kid know about 1930s Dust Bowl era, you know, Bob Wills music? And he's like, all right, get up here. They escorted me over. They started the song. Like, we didn't talk about what key is this going to be in. Like, it could have been an absolute train wreck. It could have been terrible. If they started that song too high or too low, I wouldn't have been able to sing it. But they played it in the exact key that we played it in, and I walked up there, and he goes, what's your name? And I was like, Corey Kent. And he walks up to the mic, and he goes, Corey Kent, everybody. And the coolest moment, I think still to this day, the coolest moment in my career was, you know, Willie obviously doesn't know if I can sing at all. Like, I could have been terrible. So he's right there next to his mic, basically ready to take over if I get up there and bomb. I started singing the first, well, I woke up this morning, and I just saw this, like, huge grin on Willie's face of, like, oh, thank God this kid can sing, you know what I mean? And he gets his big grin, and he just nods at me, and he lets me sing the whole song. That night changed my life, changed the trajectory of my life, and now we're here.
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Thank you guys for being here. Anthony in Denver wants to hear Nate Smith's World on Fire, a country top 30 request.

0: George Burge and Luke Bryan at number 9 with Ride, Ride, Ride. We have Corey Kent in studio with us. Your song, Rocky Mountain Low, is about to come up in the countdown. How did you and Ko Wetzel get together to do this one?
1: So Ko and I had been kind of playing quite a few shows together, just getting build on the same things, you know, a lot of kind of musical fan overlap. And so got to spend some good time together, hung out in Denver one night. I just realized how much cooler Ko was than me because he was hanging out with like Justin Gaethje and all these top tier UFC fighters. I'm such a huge UFC fan. We were just hanging out. Just that relationship naturally developed, and I've been a fan of how Ko has built his career for a long time. He's been, you know, kind of outside of the mainstream for a bit, but just built this huge fandom, especially in Texas and in that area of the world. He's a lot of people's favorite country artist. Anyway, so I've respected him for a long time, looked up to him in a lot of ways. Anyway, I wrote this song, Rocky Mountain Low, and one of my favorite things about country music is like, I think the challenge of being a good narrator. A good example is like, I know Garth Brooks didn't get shot by his ex-wife, but I love hearing him sing Thunder Rolls. Yeah. You know what I mean? Like George Strait is masterful storyteller, and Hardy waiting the truck. Like I know he's not in prison, but damn, I believe the song. It's just so good. Like some people can tell stories so well. So this song felt like a really cool challenge to like, can I tell this story well? But it got to the second verse and wrote it. And the day that we wrote it with, you know, three of my buddies, it was like, man, this just feels like, this almost feels like Ko wrote this verse. And so I texted him the song. To get a duet across the finish line is like impossible. I mean, there's just, especially if you guys are both on labels and you got, you know, management and all, just so many people.
0: Schedules. Yeah.
1: So I sent the song to Ko and he's like, dude, I am in. I'm like, this is a song. And I was like, what if we just do it and don't tell anybody? And so that's exactly what we did. We booked a studio out in Cisco, Texas, and booked the film crew, and we went out there and we cut the song, and we turned it in, and I said, hey, I want this to be the first thing off the new record. I think this is the perfect thing to kind of set the tone for the next chapter of country music in my career. And the beauty of this was like we followed our gut, we followed our intuition, and we put the song out, and it's been the fastest climbing radio single we've ever had.
0: Album comes out in September.
1: Yeah.
0: Ish. All right. Ish. There he is. Corey Kent, everybody. Great job.
1: Thank you, guys.
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0: We've got a really awesome country music cruise coming up in March. It's called the Top Shelf Country Cruise. It's all of us from the Bobby Bone Show. It's Amy and myself. There are also performances from Chris Young, Lauren Elena, Randy Houser, Jackson Dean, all on the cruise ship, and also this guy, Riley Green. By the way, if you want to come on the cruise, topshelfcountrycruise.com. Here is Riley Green, who will be playing that cruise at number 8 with Change My Mind.
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0: That's Corey Kent and Co. 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
0: We have an almost made it song from someone that makes it all the time, Riley Green. That's coming up.
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